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2: I'm Bill Hemmer, and these are the most impactful moments in American history. The 19th century marked a period of rapid industrial advancements in the country. Communication, on the other hand, was still moving at a snail's pace. The telegraph was still a new and developing technology, leaving most Americans to rely on physical means to send a message, trains, ships, and the good old Pony Express. But in 1851, everything changed with the foundation of a small telegraph company in Rochester, New York, and that would later become known as Western Union. Western Union developed a vast telegraph network across states. Within a decade of its birth, Western Union completed the first transcontinental telegraph. But it didn't stop there. Western Union would also develop the stock ticker, a time service, and even the first wire money transfer. For more, go to foxnewspodcast.com. I'm Bill Hemmer, Fox News.
3: The wait is almost over. Hi, everybody. This is Steve Kenyon. The 119th Eastern Oregon Livestock Show is just days away. 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
4: Clear and calm today with some clouds rolling in tonight. This is your local forecast. In Baker County this morning, clear skies with temperatures in the low 70s by noon. This afternoon, nice and sunny with highs near 80 degrees. And this evening, we'll see increasing clouds overnight with low temperatures in the mid-50s by midnight, dropping to the high 40s by sunrise. In Union County this morning, again, clear skies with temperatures in the low 70s by noon. This afternoon, nice and sunny with highs in the high 70s. And this evening, again, we'll see increasing clouds overnight with temperatures in the mid-50s by midnight, dropping to the high 40s by sunrise. That's it for your local weather. For more news and updates, visit ElkhornMediaGroup.com.
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7: Getting cloudy overnight with some possible rain tomorrow. This is your local forecast. In Baker County this evening, expect increasing clouds after midnight with lows in the low 50s to high 40s. Tomorrow, mostly cloudy and a bit windy with a chance of rain and thunder and highs in the mid-70s. Tomorrow evening, partly cloudy for a time and staying windy with a chance of further rain and thunder and lows in the mid-40s. And Thursday, calm and sunny with highs in the low 70s. In Union County this evening, again, expect increasing clouds overnight with lows in the low 50s to high 40s. Tomorrow, mostly cloudy with a chance of rain and thunder and highs in the high 40s. Tomorrow evening, partly cloudy with a slight chance of further rain and thunder in the early evening, low temperatures in the mid to upper 40s. And Thursday, nice and sunny with highs in the mid 70s.
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